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That's a win-win. 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

0: May 8th through the 10th this year at Laird Hall on the campus of Wilson College in Chambersburg. 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
2: On 81 from Hagerstown to Shippensburg, northbound lanes are clear. The southbound side, though, it's slow between Salem Avenue to Route 40. On 81 from Hagerstown to Martinsburg, southbound lanes are good to go, but on the northbound side, you'll find it stop and go from 70 to Route 40. On 70 between Big Pole and Frederick, on the westbound side, traffic is stop and go between National Pike and Sharpsburg Pike. On Route 11, between the West Virginia State Line to Chambersburg, no issues. On 9, you're at speed from Hedgesville to Charlestown, and it's clear on 1630 and 316. That's traffic, and you're up to date.
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0: 94.3 QCM. Metallica there. It's Sad But True as we wrap up the 4 o'clock hour. I've got the Knicks ready to roll with some Candlebox. We'll do some Dire Straits in there. Dio, Eddie Money straight ahead to get it all started off. And another look at traffic on the way. That forecast overnight is going to be partly cloudy, a passing shower or two, low 40. Then tomorrow, partly sunny and cool, the high 57. On Sunday, partly sunny, breezy and cool with a high of 58. It's cloudy 64 now at QCM.
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24: 81 from Hagerstown to Shippensburg, the northbound lanes are clearing at speed. On the southbound side, it's slow between Moggins Avenue and Route 40. 81 between Hagerstown and Martinsburg, no issues in either direction. on 70 between Big Pool and Frederick, clear eastbound and west.

0: Found Route 11 from the West Virginia state line to Chambersburg, no issues. On 9 at speed from Hedgesville to Charlestown, and no reports of any delays on 1630 or 316. That's traffic, and you're up to date.
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0: Classic Rock 94.3 QCM. Wrapping up the hour and getting ready to head into the next. I've got Worn Out of the Rock Vault from Ozzy coming your way next hour. We'll hear from the Red Hot Chili Peppers, some Hendrix in there, Tom Petty getting it started off, and your forecast for the tri-state. Looks like overnight it's going to be partly cloudy, passing shower or two with a low of 40. Tomorrow, if you're heading out to M3, looks like it's going to be partly sunny and cool with a high of 57, and Sunday, partly sunny, breezy, and cool with a high of 58. Currently, it's got clouds and 62 at QCM.
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14: 81 from Hagerstown to Shippensburg. The northbound side is good to go. The southbound side, well, traffic is stop and go from Route 40 to Halfway Boulevard. 81 between Hagerstown and Martinsburg, no issues there. On 70 from Big Pole to Frederick, it's clear eastbound and westbound. On 11 from the West Virginia State Line to Chambersburg, no crashes slowing you down. On 9, you're at speed from Hedgesville to Charlestown, and it's clear on 1630 and 316. That's traffic, and you're up to date.
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They're going to be coming to Hershey Park Stadium in August. 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

0: Nobody plays you more Ozzy in the Tri-State than Classic Rock 94.3 QCM. That's a deep cut going back to 1980 off the Blizzard of Oz album, Goodbye to Romance from Ozzy. And if you ever wanted to smell like Ozzy, well, now you can. His preferred fragrance is number 88, and it's on sale online. 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

0: 94.3 QCM. It's Cold Near Ring and Radar Love. That's going to take us out of the 7 o'clock hour and brings us to a Friday night edition of the 80s at 8. I've got some Iron Maiden on the way tonight. We'll check out the Lita Ford. Got Tesla in there. ZZ Top coming up as well to kick things off. The forecast for the tri-state for the overnight is going to be partly cloudy with a passing shower too. Low 40, partly sunny and cool then tomorrow with a high of 57, and partly sunny and breezy and cool on Sunday with a high of 58. Cloudy right now and 57 at QCM.
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